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0: Yeah, okay, maybe not. 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

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We reflect on that sacrifice and the freedoms they provide

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6: Here's a look at your weather forecast powered by Weatherology.com. Clear skies tonight with lows around 59. Winds out of the south, 5 to 10 miles an hour. Tomorrow, 84. Lows level off around 59. Tomorrow night, partly cloudy. 84 Wednesday, with a chance of thunderstorms. 83 Thursday, chance for storms continues. I'm staff meteorologist Derek Height. Right now, 81.
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0: That was a 2,000-pound bronze bell manufactured by John Taylor and Company, Bell founders in Laurelboro. And in the seventh studio album, the lead track, Back in Black, AC/DC, Hell's Bells.
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0: woman from Tokyo. That's Deep Purple. I'm Mike Walsh. Thank you so much for hanging out. So, did you barbecue? Or are you like me and you're going to barbecue late tonight? What's the most popular thing to barbecue? Burgers, steak, hot dogs, and chicken breast. Then chicken parts? Parts. Pork ribs, chops, and sausages. Men are more likely, 61%, than women, 39%, to do the barbecuing. And women are more likely, 100%, to ignore the man's bib. It says, kiss the cook.
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0: stuff that came out of the ground. That's Billy Idol, Rebel Yellin'. What we're eating? Not today. Memorial Day is not a vegetarian's favorite holiday. More beef is consumed on Memorial Day than any other day, with the 4th of July and Labor Day usually tying for second place. Thanksgiving is way down there. 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
2: Here's a look at your weather forecast powered by weatherology.com. Lows around 59 tonight under clear skies. Winds out of the southeast 5 to 10 miles an hour. A blend of clouds and sun tomorrow. Daytime highs approaching 84. Partly cloudy tomorrow night. Lows dip down to about 59. Mid-80s Wednesday. Low 80s by Thursday. I'm Staff Meteorologist Derek Height. Right now, it's 77 degrees.
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I've got more than a feeling that we're just what you needed. 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
1: Come here, baby. 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

0: Aerosmith, and Crazy. I'm Mike Walsh. Thank you so much for hanging out on Memorial Day. You know, we honor those who made the ultimate sacrifice for our country, those, the some, who gave all. So let's all appreciate the modern handshake. When gentlemen in medieval Japan wish to seal an agreement, they... Oh, I can't read that. You're going to have to Google that one. When medieval gentlemen in Japan wish to seal an agreement.
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1: I'm Mike Walsh. Thank you so much for hanging out. So let me ask you this. Who would you believe to be more likely to lie when communicating on the interwebs? The man or the woman? Guys lie. Men are lying pigs. Men are way more likely to lie online. Women are more honest. Unless, of course, they were lying when they took the poll. But I'm 6'4". 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
7: 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Lows around 59 tonight, under clear skies, winds out of the southeast, 5 to 10 miles an hour. A blend of clouds and sun tomorrow, daytime highs approaching 84. Partly cloudy tomorrow night, lows dip down to about 59. Mid-80s Wednesday, low 80s by Thursday. I'm Staff Meteorologist Derek Height. Currently, it's 73 degrees.
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0: Metallica and The Unforgiven. I'm Mike Walsh. Honoring all those who made the ultimate sacrifice for our country. So this was originally intended to honor those who fell during the Civil War. Over time, Memorial Day expanded to honor all military personnel who died in the service, not just those from the Civil War. And in 1971, Congress established the last Monday in May as the official date for Memorial Day.
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0: Don't be scared, says Buck Dharma. Bloister Cult, don't fear the Reaper. So Quentin Tarantino, I guess, went off on Brad Pitt when he called cut during filming of Once Upon a Time in Hollywood. Quentin told him he would be, quote, dead in this business if he did it again. If I had to bet which one.
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0: Shot in the Dark. That's Ozzy Osbourne. So there's an interactive Ozzy Osbourne avatar coming. And Shut On says you can, quote, ask Ozzy anything, and he will answer you in his own voice. And the answers will be what Ozzy would have said. It's uncanny.
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7: 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Lows around 59 tonight, under clear skies, winds out of the southeast, 5 to 10 miles an hour. A blend of clouds and sun tomorrow, daytime highs approaching 84. Partly cloudy tomorrow night, lows dip down to about 59. Mid-80s Wednesday, low 80s by Thursday. I'm staff meteorologist Derek Height, currently 70.
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0: released in 1981, hitting number 23 on the Billboard Pop Albums chart with singles Magic Power and Fight the Good Fight. 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

0: Pearl Jam, Better Man. I'm Mike Walsh. Do you want to be a better man, or at least a more focused one? Do your thoughts tend to wander? You're probably not a very happy person then. Science says a wandering mind indicates unhappiness. On the other hand, a mind that is present in the moment indicates a person's mental health is... Huh? Oh, pretty good.
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0: I'm bad to the bone. 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
7: Here's a look at your weather forecast powered by weatherology.com. Lows level off around 59 overnight under mainly clear skies, southeast winds 5 to 10 miles an hour. High temperatures reach up to 84 Tuesday, sunshine mixed with clouds at times. Partly cloudy skies Tuesday night, lows dip down to about 59. Mid-80s Wednesday, low 80s by Thursday. I'm staff meteorologist Derek Height. Currently, it's 68 degrees.
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0: sung by Rudolf Schenker and Klaus Meine, and released as the lead single from their 8th studio album Blackout in 1982. Scorpions, No One Like You.
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2: 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It appears by its own numbers, the U.S. government seems insolvent. It's reported that the Treasury shows about $6 trillion in assets and over $47 trillion in liabilities. 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

0: If my money talked, it would say, I'm lonesome. I'm Mike Walsh. 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Dogs help you attract the opposite sex. 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

What is up, rockers? My name is Harley. Coming up, a song that made Rolling Stone's list of the greatest one-hit wonders of all time. But first, Pink Floyd.

0: Blind Melon and No Rain. That was number 7 on Rolling Stone magazine's list of the greatest one-hit wonders of all time. It rocketed up the charts in 1993. It got the band an invite to perform at Woodstock 94. Sadly, their career peaked right then and there. Shannon Hoon would die shortly thereafter.
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9: 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Lows level off around 59 overnight under mainly clear skies, southeast winds 5 to 10 miles an hour. High temperatures reach up to 84 Tuesday, sunshine mixed with clouds at times. Partly cloudy skies Tuesday night, lows dip down to about 59. Mid-80s Wednesday, low 80s by Thursday. I'm staff meteorologist Derek Height. Currently 66.
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0: Motley Crue and Shout at the Devil Crue getting ready to hit the road on tour. And Nikki Sixx says that he is absolutely amazed at the progress made by frontman Vince Neil, who suffered a stroke in 2024. Neil at the time was told that he may never sing on stage again, but he was absolutely determined to do just that. And after months and months of rehab and medication, he's back and ready to rock again.
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0: journey, loving, touching, squeezing. I'm Harley, and are your floors a mess after Memorial Day weekend? Get a new doormat. Yeah, a good doormat can cut down the number of hours you spend mopping by 200 hours a year.
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find yourself blurting out song lyrics that may or may not relate to your current situation, then carry on, wayward son. 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Classic

0: AC/DC, What You Do for Money, Honey. And here's something you should do for money. Exercise. No, you don't directly get paid to go to the gym. However, it does pay to go to the gym. Because according to science, people who work out on a regular basis make 10% more in income. And it turns out that all that working out gives you energy, improves your productivity at work, and makes you a more valuable employee to keep around.
1: St. Joseph, Bethany, Albany, and all of Northwest Missouri. 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
2: The U.S. Treasury quietly released its official financial report for 2025. It appears by its own numbers, the U.S. government seems insolvent. It's reported that the Treasury shows about $6 trillion in assets and over $47 trillion in liabilities. Add it all up, and it looks like the U.S. owes more than $130 trillion it doesn't have. If that were a family, they'd earn $52,000 a year, spend $73,000, and already be more than $1 million underwater. Any accountant would call that insolvent. 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
6: Here's a look at your weather forecast powered by weatherology.com. Lows level off around 59 overnight under mainly clear skies, southeast winds 5 to 10 miles an hour. High temperatures reach up to 84 Tuesday, sunshine mixed with clouds at times. Partly cloudy skies Tuesday night, lows dip down to about 59. Mid-80s Wednesday, low 80s by Thursday. I'm Staff Meteorologist Derek Height. Right now, 64.
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0: Don Henley, All She Wants to Do is Dance, the song about a woman who just dances her life away while all kinds of insanity ensues around her. The song was meant to be a critique of U.S. foreign policy in Central America in the 80s, a message that mostly went over everyone's head.
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1: The U.S. Treasury quietly released its official financial report for 2025. It appears by its own numbers, the U.S. government seems insolvent. It's reported that the Treasury shows about $6 trillion in assets and over $47 trillion in liabilities. Add it all up, and it looks like the U.S. owes more than $130 trillion it doesn't have. 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

0: U2 and Mysterious Ways. Well, don't look now, but U2 is making a big comeback this year. They were recently in Mexico City filming the video for a new song, Street of Dreams. They put out EPs on Ash Wednesday and Easter Sunday, and they are planning the release of a new album later this year. So far, we don't have a name or a date for the album, but we do know that drummer Larry Mullen Jr. is back with the band.
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0: Heart, all I want to do is make love to you. Well, Heart singer Ann Wilson has a new documentary out about her life. It's called In My Voice. She's actually touring along with the documentary this year. No word yet, though, on when we might be able to all watch the documentary in theaters or at home.
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7: Here's a look at your weather forecast powered by weatherology.com. 59 overnight, under mainly clear skies, southeast winds 5 to 10 miles an hour. Highs around 84. Tuesday, a mix of clouds and sun. Partly cloudy Tuesday night, 59. Temperatures a bit above average Wednesday and Thursday, with highs from the low 80s to the mid 80s. Thunderstorms possible both days. I'm staff meteorologist Derek Height. Right now, it's 63 degrees.
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0: Rolling Stones and Mixed Emotions. Well, Mick Jagger, a busy man these days, not only getting ready to release a brand new Rolling Stones album, but he just wrapped up filming on a movie he is starring in. It's based on the book Three Incestuous Sisters. The filming took place on the island of Stromboli in Italy, which I just thought Stromboli was a delicious meal, but no, it's actually an island. No word yet, however, on when that movie will come out.
1: St. Joseph, Bethany, Albany, and all of Northwest Missouri. 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

0: Bad Company, Rock and Roll Fantasy. I'm Harley, and summer grilling season has arrived. What are America's favorite foods to put on a grill? Hamburgers, number one on the list, followed by steaks, hot dogs, chicken breasts, then other chicken parts. Thighs are my favorite, pork chops, ribs, and sausages, with men doing about two-thirds of the grilling. Yeah, and women doing about 99% of putting the seasoning on the food before dad slaps it on the grill.
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0: AC/DC TNT, and while summer does not officially start until next month, Americans are ready for some hot fun in the summertime. Not everything you do in the summer has to cost money. It's not all an expensive vacation. What are your favorite inexpensive summer activities? Being by the water, number one on the list. Beach, pool, lake, all are good. Maybe by, down by the creek. How about going to an ice cream parlor? That's number two on America's list, followed by county fair and miniature golf. For me, I like to make some sun tea and just lounge under a tree.
1: St. Joseph, Bethany, Albany, and all of Northwest Missouri. 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
3: 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Clear skies overnight with lows around 60. Southeasterly winds 5 to 10 miles an hour. Highs level off around 84. Tuesday, a blend of clouds and sun. Tuesday night, 60. Partly cloudy Wednesday with a high of 86. 84, slight chance for storms Thursday. I'm staff meteorologist Derek Height. Currently 63.
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0: Pat Benatar, Love is a Battlefield, a song that was written as a ballad. Pat Benatar and her hubby wanted to make it faster. The record company objected, but Pat and Neil won that battle.
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We've got the crew. We've got the who. And we've got you too. We are Rock and Roll Poetry in Motion. 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

0: Pearl Jam, Daughter. And Pearl Jam says they will reveal their new drummer on stage in September.
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I mean, have you ever tried to ignore it? 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

Searching for better music than this? Yeah, it's like looking for Bigfoot. It ain't happening, boss. 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

0: 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And Michael J. Fox said that ZZ Top was a lot of fun to be around on the set of the movie. He said during downtime between filming tapes, ZZ Top would entertain the staff by doing a blues jam.
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6: Here's a look at your weather forecast, powered by weatherology.com. Clear skies overnight with lows around 60. Southeasterly winds 5 to 10 miles an hour. Highs level off around 84. Tuesday, a blend of clouds and sun. Tuesday night, 60. Partly cloudy Wednesday with a high of 86. 84, slight chance for storms Thursday. I'm staff meteorologist Derek Height. Right now, it's 61 degrees.
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0: 1986 would have been the 80th birthday of great AC/DC frontman Bon Scott, who passed away in 1980. Well, they're throwing a special 80th birthday celebration for him in New York this summer. Corey Glover of Living Color will perform, as well as the Psychedelic Furs.
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Rock and roll has outlasted VCRs, floppy disks, and slinkies. 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

0: The Cars, You're All I've Got Tonight. I'm Harley, and was your Memorial Day meet a little tough? Tisk, tisk, Grill Masters. But here's a tip. You probably took it right out of the fridge and slapped it on the grill. That causes the meat to contract and get tough when you cook it. Next time, take it out of the fridge 30 minutes before you cook it and put it on the grill. It'll be a much more tender cut of meat. You're welcome.
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That is Billy Idol. Happy Tuesday. It is Marty. So goodbye, Uncle Sam. Now explain what I'm talking about first. Tom Petty and the Heartbreakers.

Looking for a new furry friend? Catch Pet of the Week Friday mornings in the 9 o'clock hour on Classic Rock Quick 100.1.

0: That is Ozzy Osbourne. So more Americans than ever asking the same question. What if I just left? Not for a vacation, but for good. Surveys show that millions have already looked into comparing countries, costs, and lifestyles. And these are the countries where the grass looks greener in order to move there. Canada, Mexico, UK, and Australia, according to studies.
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3: Here's a look at your weather forecast powered by weatherology.com. 84 today under partly cloudy skies. Winds out of the southeast 5 to 10 miles an hour. Tonight, 60. Sunshine mixed with clouds at times. Tomorrow, high temperatures reach up to 86. Mid-80s Thursday with a slight chance of thunderstorms. Cooler Friday with highs in the upper 70s and showers possible. I'm staff meteorologist Derek Height. Right now, it's 61 degrees.
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9: 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Thank you so much for having us on. Here's Dire Straits.

0: It is Aerosmith. So if someone in your life is 65 or older, make sure they eat eggs for breakfast. People age 65 and over, right, may be able to reduce their risk of Alzheimer's disease by eating eggs. Study found that eating at least 5 eggs per week is associated with a 27% lower risk of Alzheimer's disease.
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0: It is AC/DC. So get your bicycle out of the garage and start riding. A review of 87 studies across 19 countries found bicycling is linked to better mood, fewer depressive symptoms, sharper thinking, and stronger social connections. So get out and ride your bike. It's definitely good for you in a lot of different ways.
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Water dissolving and water removing. 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
2: 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Daytime highs approaching 84 today under partly cloudy skies. Winds out of the southeast 5 to 10 miles an hour. Partly cloudy tonight. Lows around 60. Mainly sunny skies tomorrow. High temperatures reach up to 86. Slight chance for storms Thursday. Chance for showers on Friday. I'm staff meteorologist Derek Height. Currently 61.

0: That is Genesis. So dog owners know their pets, understand them when they speak, and trainers have revealed the words that get dogs' attention the fastest. Walk, cheese, look, daddy or mommy is home, ball, good boy, good girl, ride and bath. That's the words that dogs understand the most.
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0: That is Elton John. It's Marty. So you might want to think twice about going out to dinner on a Sunday and scratch it from your social calendar. Sunday is the day most chefs say you should steer clear of restaurants. In the typical fine dining restaurant, it's the day when the best staff are off and the ingredients have been around a bit. So they say that the food and ingredients might not be as good on a Sunday.
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1: 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Strikes have been a part of the push and pull between labor and management for as long as one can remember. While those strikes can bring plenty of tension, they usually don't result in what took place in Vernon, Illinois. The story is this edition of The American Countryside.
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1: In 1898, a strike at the coal mine in Vernon, Illinois, resulted in the mine's owner recruiting men from the South to ride a specially chartered train to come here to break the strike. Michael Catchmar's parents were coal miners in the area, and he retells the story of that day in October of 1898.
5: When they got to town, the train slowed down to let the guys off, and things started happening. Because there was armed guards on the train, and there was union people out in the field on the side of the tracks.
1: The presence of striking mine workers and a trainload of strike breakers came to a boiling point.
5: Nobody knows who started or what happened, but there was this quick gun battle. The train turned on their speed, and they got out of town, and they went up to Springfield to get out of the trouble.
1: Four guards on the train and eight striking mine workers were killed, with more wounded. The governor of Illinois proclaimed that the National Guard would shoot at any train delivering more strike-breaking miners. Some in the area saw the striking mine workers as the instigators and wanted nothing to do with them.
5: The churches said, oh my goodness, this is terrible. You guys are all a bunch of murderers, you know, this and that. So then they had the boys, the churches didn't want them buried in their churchyards. I mean, their cemeteries.
1: The miners who were killed were not buried in church cemeteries, but the United Mine Workers began raising money for the men they viewed as martyrs for the cause of fair labor.
5: Within a year, they got money to buy their own cemetery. That was the start of the Union Miners Cemetery.
1: The Union Miners Cemetery was established in Mount Olive, Illinois, with the first burials from the ranks of those who died here at what was known as the Battle of Verdun. Traveling the countryside in Verdun, Illinois, I'm Andrew McCray.
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1: 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Daytime highs approaching 84. Today, under partly cloudy skies, winds out of the southeast, 5 to 10 miles an hour. Partly cloudy tonight, lows around 60. Mainly sunny skies tomorrow, high temperatures reach up to 86. Slight chance for storms Thursday, chance for showers on Friday. I'm staff meteorologist Derek Height, currently 61.
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2: July corn down 5 3/4 at 457.5. September down 5 1/4 at 464.5. December down 4 3/4 at 481 3/4. July soybeans down 9 at 1187.5. August down 8.5 at 1186.5. September down 8 at 1172.25. July Chicago wheat down 9.5 at 636 3/4. September down 8 3/4 at 650.5. December down 8.5 at 670.5. June live cattle up 15 cents at 249.30, August up 25 cents at 239.60, October down 22 cents at 230.72. August feeder cattle down 667 at 349.85, September down 647 at 346.90, October down 6 at 343.62. June lean hogs up 62 cents at 95.75, July up 37 cents at 140, August down 15 cents at 100.07. The Dow's up 294 points at 50,579. With this look at your markets, I'm Kaylin Lair on TFN, the Farm Net.
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0: Fucking out some AC/DC. 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

0: That is Tesla. So I want to know if someone finds you attractive. Look at their lips. When attracted, someone can actually lick their lips. Yeah, more frequent. That's what they say. The slow lip licking and is an intentional, obvious sign of flirting with you. So pay attention to that, according to love experts.
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7: July corn down 5 at 458 and a quarter. September down 4.5 at 465 and a quarter. December down 3 3/4 at 482 and 3/4. July soybeans down 5 1/4 at 1191 and a quarter. August down 4.5 at 1190 1/2. November down 4 at 1183 and 3/4. July Chicago wheat down 6.5 at 639 and 3/4. September down 6 at 653 and a quarter. December down 6 at 673. June live cattle up 15 cents at 249.30. August up 25 cents at 239.60. October down 22 cents at 230.72. August feeder cattle down 667 at 349.85. September down 647 at 346.90. October down 6 at 343.62. June lean hogs up 62 cents at 95.75. July up 37 cents at 140. August down 15 cents at 107. The Dow's up 294 points at 50,579. With this look at your markets, I'm Kaylin Lair on TFN, the Farm Net.

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0: That is Aerosmith. It's Marty's. We got a blue moon coming up on May 31st. A blue moon refers to the presence of a second full moon in calendar month. Does it mean the moon turns blue? Astronomers refer to the second full moon in the same calendar month as a blue moon because it doesn't happen very often. It ties in with the common expression about something happening once in a blue moon.
1: St. Joseph, Bethany, Albany. And

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1: 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Sunshine mixed with clouds at times today with a high of 84. Southeast winds 5 to 10 miles an hour. 60 tonight, partly cloudy. Mainly clear tomorrow, 86. Highs level off around 84 Thursday with a slight chance of thunderstorms. Slight chance for showers, 81 on Friday. I'm staff meteorologist Derek Height. Right now, it's 63 degrees.
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1: July corn down 5 at 458 1/4. September down 4.5 at 465 1/4. December down 3 3/4 at 482 3/4. July soybeans down 5 1/4 at 1191 1/4. August down 4.5 at 1190 1/2. November down 4 at 1183 3/4. July Chicago wheat down 6.5 at 639 3/4. September down 6 at 653 1/4. December down 6 at 673. June live cattle up 15 cents at 249.30. August up 25 cents at 239.60. October down 22 cents. At 230.72. August feeder cattle down 667 at 349.85. September down 647 at 346.90. October down 6 at 343.62. June lean hogs up 62 cents at 95.75. July up 37 cents at 140. August down 15 cents at 107. The Dow's up 294 points at 50,579. With this look at your markets, I'm Kaylin Lair on TFN The Farm Net.
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1: That is Bon Jovi. So alcohol and diets. We'll talk about that first. Bob Seger and the Silver Bullet Band.

0: That is Def Leppard and Photograph. So do you cut alcohol out of your diet entirely when you're trying to lose weight? You might not have to. Recent research shows that those who have a single drink a couple of times a week have a lower risk of becoming obese than either, you know, if you don't drink at all compared to the heavy drinkers. Now, heavy drinkers, obviously, it could be an issue, but yeah, maybe a drink here and there is not going to hurt you. 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
8: Happy Tuesday. It's Marty rocking out the sticks.

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I've been lucky enough not to. Airplane bathrooms are among the germiest places you're ever going to be. 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

0: E. coli and different bacterias and on the faucets and door handles. Just a very germy place, so definitely try to go before you get on the plane.
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7: July corn down 3 1/4 at 460. September down 2 3/4 at 467. December down 2 at 484.5. July soybeans down 5 3/4 at 1190 3/4. August down 6 at 1189. November down 4 at 1183 3/4. July Chicago wheat down 4 at 642 1/4. September down 3 1/4 at 656. December down 3 3/4 at 675 1/4. June live cattle up 15 cents at 249.30. August up 25 cents at 239.60. October down 22 cents at 230.72. August feeder cattle down 667 at 349.85. September down 647 at 346.90. October down 6 at 343.62. June lean hogs up 62 cents at 95.75. July up 37 cents at 140. August down 15 cents at 107. The Dow is up 294 points at 50,579. With this look at your markets, I'm Kaylin Lair on TFN, the Farm Net.
8: Welcome to the Breakfast Club on Regional Radio. My name is Colin McLaughlin. Thanks to our friends at United Fiber for bringing the show to the regional radio airwaves and to NorthwestMoInfo.com, where all our episodes are archived for you to check out anytime. The FIFA Men's World Cup is just weeks away, and to celebrate, Kicking It in Cameron was formed. Now that the events are almost here, those who helped organize it all are ready to share what they have in store for the community. Stacy Early is one of those people who helped create Kicking It in Cameron. She first shared what excites her the most about the possibility to showcase Cameron to the world.
9: We have no idea what 650,000 visitors will look like down in Kansas City and how they'll triple up here to Cameron. What we do know is that Cameron is an amazing community, and so when we all get together, we can do big things and we can have a lot of fun. So that's what I'm excited about this summer.
8: Stacy then explained why they formed Kicking It in Cameron.
9: You've probably always heard it. Nothing happens in Cameron. So we wanted to change that mentality and show that big things can happen here in Cameron. We knew that because we're at the crossroads of the nation here at 36 and 35, so easy to get down to Kansas City, that people had to be stopping here. They're going to stop at our gas stations. They're going to stop at our hotels and motels. They're going to stop at our restaurants because we are going to be far enough removed from the craziness that is going to be downtown Kansas City and also more affordable.

0: So we knew that we had a huge opportunity here to attract some of those visitors, and then, like I said, just have a lot of fun. So we wanted to show what we have and how we what to offer, and then, like I said, just community. Get super excited about what we can do as a community when we all come together. Get that negativity out of the way and completely focus on positive and excitement and something bigger than ourselves. So when we came up with Kicking It and Cameron, same kind of thing. Just bring the excitement, provide family activities. Mary Jo and Emily have worked tirelessly to plan some really great events for the summer for our kids and our families, and I can't wait to see all the smiles. And then, like I said, we can't tell the future of how many visitors are going to be up here. What we can do is set up our businesses for success. So Pauline will talk about the playbook that we created, and the other things that we've been doing to make sure that our businesses that will be facing the visitors, and also just other businesses that might not have a direct impact, but they still want to be prepared for anything and be able to be a good resource. So we've been doing that so they can be successful all summer long and attract visitors. And then just our Cameron, I'm a huge fan of Pride, and Cameron Pride is up at the top. And so any chance that I get to wear swag or support something, I'll be there.
1: Next, Stacy explained the approach they took to create Kicking It and Cameron.
0: We took the approach of creating four committees, four E's. So education was the one that I headed, and it was just bringing awareness to the world, what Cameron is or where we're at and what we can provide. And then also just making sure that we keep our community and those surrounding our community involved or informed about what we're doing. Engagement, the super fun group, they plan some amazing events, and I can't wait for them to share those with you. Enhancement, all about beautifying Cameron, and so they have been busy too. And this is one that I'm really excited about, is because the community is actually, like the flower baskets, but also they've stepped up. We've had groups ask how they can help and what they can do to clean up. So they've been working hard to get all of those plans. And then economic opportunity. I don't know how Pauline and Elizabeth did it all, but they did some amazing work to prepare our businesses to be ready.
1: And lastly, Stacy wanted to let those interested in Kicking It and Cameron know where to go to find out more.
0: We are up to 514 people on our Facebook page, and we want to keep it growing. So please share with your friends and your families. The Facebook page is where we will keep the most up to date and with all the events and pictures. Please make sure that if you're not on it, to come and like and join it, and then also share it.
1: That'll wrap us up here on today's edition of The Breakfast Club. 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

0: Then it is Alice Cooper. Congratulations to the New York Knicks. They won the East and are moving on to the NBA Finals. Who are they going to play? We don't know yet. There's a battle going on between OKC and San Antonio, but the Knicks are in the NBA Finals coming up. So it's going to be a good series, whoever they play.
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1: 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Sunshine mixed with clouds at times today with a high of 84. Southeast winds 5 to 10 miles an hour. 60 tonight, partly cloudy. Mainly clear tomorrow, 86. Highs level off around 84 Thursday with a slight chance of thunderstorms. Slight chance for showers, 81 on Friday. I'm staff meteorologist Derek Height. Currently, it's 66 degrees.
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2: July corn down 3 1/4 at 460. September down 2 3/4 at 467. December down 2 at 484.5. July soybeans down 5 3/4 at 1190 3/4. August down 6 at 1189. November down 4 at 1183 3/4. July Chicago wheat down 4 at 642 1/4. September down 3 1/4 at 656. December down 3 3/4 at 675 1/4. June live cattle up 15 cents at 249.30. August up 25 cents at 239.60. October down 22 cents at 230.72. August feeder cattle down 667 at 349.85. September down 647 at 346.90. October down 6 at 343.62. June lean hogs up 62 cents at 95.75. July up 37 cents at 140. August down 15 cents at 107. The Dow is up 294 points at 50,579. 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

0: Home Sweet Home, Motley Crue, who will not be home starting in July. 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Today, 26 years ago, Tommy Lee jailed for 5 days for drinking alcohol, which was a violation of his probation. 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
1: 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Funeral services are 10 a.m. today at Lathrop Methodist Church. Burial will follow at Wharton Cemetery in Bosworth. Stith Funeral Home of Lathrop has the arrangements. St. Joseph resident 89-year-old Richard W. White.

0: Public passed away Saturday, May 16th. Farewell services with a public live stream are 1 p.m. Wednesday, May 27th at St. Peter Lutheran Church in St. Joseph, with interment at Memorial Park Cemetery. Memorials are suggested to St. Peter Lutheran Church. Meyerhofer Funeral Home has the arrangements. St. Joseph resident 53-year-old Dale L. Harrison passed away Tuesday, May 18th. The family will receive friends from 6 to 8 p.m. Wednesday, May 27th at Meyerhofer Funeral Home. Memorials are suggested to the funeral fund. Meyerhofer Funeral Home of St. Joseph has the arrangements. Obituaries and funeral announcements can be found at northwestmoinfo.com.
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0: Classic Rock Quick 100.1, Patience, Guns, and Roses on a Tuesday. Hope you had a great weekend. It's Mackenzie Top 5 Movies at the Box Office, The Mandalorian, and Grogu, despite mixed reviews. At the top with 81 million, Obsession, Michael gone from 1 to 3, The Devil Wears Prada 2, and The Sheep Detectives rounding out the top 5 movies. That new horror flick Passenger, pretty good review in Rotten Tomatoes, landed at number 6.
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7: July, corn down 5 3/4 at 457.5. September down 4 3/4 at 465. December down 3 3/4 at 482 3/4. July soybeans down 7.5 at 1189. August down 6.5 at 1188.5. November down 5 1/4 at 1182.5. July Chicago wheat down 4 3/4 at 641.5. September down 4.5 at 654 3/4. December down 4 1/4 at 674 3/4. June live cattle down 10 cents at 249.20. August up 95 cents at 240.55. October up 117 at 231.90. August feeder cattle up 2 at 351.85. September up 210 at 349. October up 205 at 345.67. June lean hogs up 42 cents at 96.17. July unchanged at 140. August down 77 cents at 99.30. The Dow's up 16 points at 50,596. Well, with this look at your markets, I'm Kayla there on TFN, the Farm Network.

If we played 10 of your favorite rock songs, and then we played 7 more, how many beers would be left in the fridge? Northwest Missouri's Classic Rock. 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

0: Teddy and you wreck me. The Knicks wrecking the Cavaliers last night, 130-93 to sweep the Eastern Conference Finals. Knicks back in the NBA Finals for the first time in 27 years. Just the fifth team to win 11 consecutive games in a single postseason. They wait now for the winner of the Western Conference Finals between the Spurs and Thunder, who play their Game 5 tonight on NBC.
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1: 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Sunshine mixed with clouds at times today with a high of 84. Southeast winds 5 to 10 miles an hour. 60 tonight, partly cloudy. Mainly clear tomorrow, 86. Highs level off around 84 Thursday with a slight chance of thunderstorms. Slight chance for showers, 81 on Friday. I'm staff meteorologist Derek Height. Currently 72.
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3: July corn down 5 3/4 at 457.5. September down 4 3/4 at 465. December down 3 3/4 at 482 3/4. July soybeans down 7.5 at 1189. August down 6.5 at 1188.5. November down 5 1/4 at 1182.5. July Chicago wheat down 4 3/4 at 641.5. September down 4.5 at 654 3/4. December down 4 1/4 at 674 3/4. June live cattle down 10 cents at 249.20. August up 95 cents at 240.55. October up 117 at 231.90. August feeder cattle up 2 at 351.85. September up 210 at 349. October up 205 at 345.67. June lean hogs up 42 cents at 96.17. July unchanged at 140. August down 77 cents at 99.30. The Dow's up 16 points at 50,596. With the Secure Markets, I'm Kaylin there on TFN The Farm Net.
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0: Top of the World, Van Halen with Sammy. David Lee Roth teared up, apparently, while sharing a story with the audience about his full circle songwriting experience with Eddie Van Halen. This was at a recent solo concert. 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

0: on Cabin Genesis. Who's going to induct Phil Collins into the Rock and Roll Hall of Fame? Who will be the presenter? We probably won't find that out until November. They like to make us wait. It's Mackenzie. Happy Tuesday. Psychologists say that one of the most accurate predictors of divorce is rolling your eyes when your spouse is speaking. Oh, come on. It's so hard not to do that. Everybody does it. Even my dog. I catch him sometimes rolling his eyes at me, for real, especially when I'm telling him not to do something.
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2: July corn down 4 at 459 and a quarter, September down 3 at 466 and 3 quarters, December down 2 at 484 and a half. July soybeans down 6 at 1190 and a half, August down 5 and a quarter at 1189 and 3 quarters, November down 4 and a half at 1183 and a quarter. July Chicago wheat down 6 and a half at 639 and 3 quarters, September down 6 and a quarter at 653, December down 5 and 3 quarters at 673 and a quarter. June live cattle down 82 cents at 248.47, August up 12 cents at 239.72, October up 102 at 231.75. August feeder cattle up 247 at 352.32, September up 232 at 349.22, October up 205 at 345.67. June lean hogs down 7 cents at 95.67, July down 65 cents, the Dow is down 93 points at 50,486. With this look at your markets, I'm Kaylin Lair on TFN The Farm Net.

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0: Dennis Skinner would also start me up. The Rolling Stones. Doesn't sound like they're going to tour this year, but they will put out an album in July. Today, 95, the Stones played two semi-acoustic concerts at the Paradiso Amsterdam over 2 days. Keith Richards later said that the Paradiso concerts were the best live shows the Stones ever did. The venue housed in a converted former church building that dates from the 19th century.
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8: It is time for your farm news and ag update here on TFN, the Farm Net. Today, USDA participant Rod Bain, Secretary Brooke Rollins, and War Department Assistant Secretary Adam Tell are going to be discussing federal leaders, including the Agriculture Secretary, that recently gave a progress report on expanding domestic fertilizer production capacity, including updates in short and long-term efforts.
9: Cabinet and congressional members recently gathered at USDA headquarters to provide updates on efforts to expand domestic fertilizer production, short-term and long. Agriculture Secretary Brooke Rollins starts with
10: the Blue Point project in Louisiana. Within 45 days, we should see permitting wrapped up on this project to build a $3.7 billion ammonia plant, which, when opened, will become the world's largest ammonia plant.
9: Then there is the resumption of USDA's fertilizer production expansion program, expediting projects previously stalled by regulations.
10: I think that this is a really important long-term step, but we're taking these steps immediately to get to the goal of reshoring all fertilizer to our country.
9: Examples of projects under FPEP include:
10: we'll be assisting the higher impact awardees with project completion. For example, an $80 million investment in Washington State under this program that was stalled was projected to produce 700,000 tons annually of hydrogen ammonia fertilizer that will support over 200 jobs. We expect construction to begin this year.
9: And as for small-scale fertilizer projects within FPEP,
10: the small ones are important too as we talk about deconsolidating and deregulating and having smaller alongside larger. A $3.9 million project in Iowa will host a ribbon cutting this summer, specifically to work to expand domestic organic fertilizer production capacity through large-scale composting and nutrient processing.
9: A future action now under congressional consideration, a USDA input economist that would lead a team in department efforts in fertilizer market transparency. Then there is the U.S. Army Corps of Engineers, speeding up permitting of infrastructure projects necessary for increased domestic fertilizer production. As War Department Assistant Secretary Adam Tell explains,
11: we've used the Energy Executive Order to permit more than 1,000 energy-related facilities. We are taking that same effort and applying it now to fertilizer,
9: including Louisiana's Blue Point Complex.
11: This facility happens to be located on the Mississippi River, and there's a reason for that, and that's because the inland waterway system that we build and maintain enables the inputs for farmers all across America in the heartland.

0: to go into the system and then to have their products flow throughout the country into the world. And so we're going to continue apace at that through building infrastructure.
1: I'm Rod Bain reporting for the U.S. Department of Agriculture in Washington, D.C.
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1: 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Sunshine mixed with clouds at times today with a high of 84. Southeast winds 5 to 10 miles an hour. 60 tonight, partly cloudy. Mainly clear tomorrow, 86. Highs level off around 84 Thursday with a slight chance of thunderstorms. Slight chance for showers, 81 on Friday. I'm staff meteorologist Derek Height. Right now, it's 75 degrees.

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1: July corn down 5 at 458 and a quarter, September down 4 and a quarter at 465 and a half, December down 3 and a quarter at 483 and a quarter. July soybeans down 6 and a half at 1190, August down 6 and a half at 1188 and a half, November down 5 at 1182 and 3 quarters. July Chicago wheat down 9 at 637 and a quarter, September down 8 and 3 quarters at 650 and a half, December down 8 and a quarter at 670 and 3 quarters. June live cattle down 102 at 248.27, August down 30 cents at 239.30, October up 35 cents at 231.07, August feeder cattle up 202 at 351.87, September up 177 at 348.67, October up 152 at 345.15, June lean hogs up 25 cents at 96, July down 17 cents at 122, the Dow is down 113 points at 50,468. With this look at your markets, I'm Kaylin Lair on TFN The Farm Net.
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0: Rush Day in Toronto is scheduled for Saturday, August 8th at Henderson Brewing Company. There's Limelight for Moving Pictures. Rush hitting the road next month. Also heard The Doors and Roadhouse Blues. Robbie Krieger has announced that he's going to perform a very special show at the Whiskey A Go-Go in L.A. on Saturday, June 27th. He shared some details about the show via social media. He'll be joined by special guests. And Robbie Krieger will perform Weird Scenes inside the gold mine in its entirety. That came out in 72, 22-song compilation featuring a wide range of deeper cuts and fan favorites from The Doors.
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0: Dana Dreamin', Tom Petty, Elsa Salisbury Hill, Peter Gabriel, who's going to release a new song on Sunday, because that's our next full moon, which makes it the second full moon of the month, which is very rare. You know that saying, it only happens once in a blue moon? Literally, that's what's happening on Sunday, second full moon of the month, and it's a blue moon, a rare blue moon. It's also a micro moon, so it's going to be smaller, but not actually blue.
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5: July, corn down 5.5 at 457 and 3/4. September down 4 and 3/4 at 465. December down 3 and 3/4 at 482 and 3/4. July soybeans down 8 at 1188.5. August down 7.5 at 1187.5. November down 6.25 at 1181.5. July Chicago wheat down 9.5 at 636 and 3/4. September down 9.25 at 650. December down 8 and 3/4 at 670 and a quarter. June live cattle down 85 cents at 248.45. August down 47 cents at 239.12. October up 5 cents at 230.77. August feeder cattle up 127 at 351.12. September up 122 at 348.12. October up 105 at 344.67. June lean hogs up 17 cents at 95.92. July down 22 cents at 117. August down 87 cents at 99.20. 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

0: 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Stand Up and Def Leppard, who's going to tour Europe starting in June. Right now, they're streaming a pro shot live video of Personal Jesus from their Vegas residency live at Caesar's Palace earlier this year. Depeche Mode's classic, which Def Leppard recorded in 2018 for a Best Of.
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1: 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High of 84 this afternoon, under mainly cloudy skies, southeast winds 5 to 10 miles an hour. Lows around 60 tonight.

0: Lots of sunshine tomorrow. High temperatures reach up to 86. Mid-80s Thursday with a slight chance for storms. Slight chance of rain showers on Friday. Highs in the low 80s. I'm staff meteorologist Derek Height. Right now, it's 77 degrees.
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11: July corn down 6 1/4 at 457, September down 5 1/2 at 464 1/4, December down 4 1/2 at 482. July soybeans down 9 1/4 at 1187 1/4, August down 8 3/4 at 1186 1/4, November down 7 1/4 at 1180 1/2. July Chicago wheat down 9 1/2 at 636 3/4, September down 9 3/4 at 649 1/2, December down 9 1/4 at 669 3/4. June live cattle down 145 at 247.87, August down 90 cents at 238.70, August feeder cattle up 10 cents at 349.95, September up 25 cents at 347.15, October up 10 cents at 343.72. June lean hogs up 10 cents at 95.85, July down 25 cents at 115, the Dow is down 177 points at 50,402. With this look at your markets, I'm Kaylin Lair on TFN The Farm Net.
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0: Collective Soul in December, which will be here before you know it. Here we are about to start June. Wow. It's because the hike in upstate New York turned into a 6-hour plus ordeal for a man who became wedged so tightly in a cave crevice that rescuers had to drill rock away inches from his body to free him. That is so horrifying. He slipped and fell into this crevice, and the man's body was lodged in a crack that basically was designed the exact shape of him. So he was really jammed in there more than 6 hours to get him out. I have a friend who's a cave rescuer, and it's pretty insane the things they can do to get people out. I say, just stay on the trails.
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0: From the Urban Cowboy soundtrack, it's All Night Long and Joe Walsh. Can't we get an Urban Cowboy sequel? That'd be so great to see how Bud and Sissy are doing. Also heard Sticks and Come Sail Away on this Tuesday. It's Mackenzie. FIFA has announced the official base camp sites for all 48 national teams competing in the World Cup, assigning 25 additional towns across the U.S., Mexico, and Canada where the teams are going to train and stay during the tournament from June 11th to July 19th. The base camp sites for all 48 teams. 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
3: July corn down 6.5 at 456 and 3/4. September down 5.5 at 464 and 1/4. December down 4.25 at 482 and 1/4. July soybeans down 10.25 at 1186 and 1/4. August down 10 at 1185. November down 8.25 at 1179 and 1/2. July Chicago wheat down 9.25 at 637. September down 9.25 at 650. December down 8.75 at 670 and 1/4. June live cattle down 187 at 247.42, August down 145 at 238.15, October down 85 cents at 229.87. August feeder cattle down 165 at 348.20, September down 182 at 345.07, October down 160 at 342.02. June lean hogs down 2 cents at 95.72, and August down 132 at 98.75. The Dow's down 194 points at 50,380. With this look at your markets, I'm Kaylin Lair on TFN, the Farm Net.

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0: It's a long way to the top if you want to rock and roll in AC/DC. There, Who Made Who reaches its 40th anniversary this week, marking four decades since the soundtrack project for Stephen King's Maximum Overdrive became one of the band's most enduring catalog titles and delivered one of its defining songs of the 1980s, Maximum Overdrive. That movie, do you remember the premise of the film? After a comet causes a radiation storm on Earth, machines come to life and turn against their makers. A group of survivors must fend for themselves against a mass of homicidal trucks. I love that movie. Just 15%, though. And Rotten Tomatoes.
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1: 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High of 84 this afternoon, under mainly cloudy skies, southeast winds 5 to 10 miles an hour. Lows around 60 tonight. Lots of sunshine tomorrow. High temperatures reach up to 86. Mid-80s Thursday with a slight chance for storms. Slight chance of rain showers on Friday. Highs in the low 80s. I'm staff meteorologist Derek Height. Right now, it's 77 degrees.
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1: July corn down 5 1/4 at 458. September down 4 1/2 at 465 1/4. December down 3 1/4 at 483 1/4. July soybeans down 10 1/2 at 1186. August down 10 1/4 at 1184 3/4. November down 7 3/4 at 1180. July Chicago wheat down 7 3/4 at 638 1/2. September down 8 at 651 1/4. December down 7 1/4 at 671 3/4. June live cattle down 107 at 248.22. August down 22 cents at 239.37, October up 22 cents at 230.95. August feeder cattle down 42 cents at 349.42, September unchanged at 346.90, October up 30 cents at 343.92. June lean hogs up 37 cents at 96.12, July down 17 cents at 122. The Dow is down 190 points at 50,389. With this look at your markets, I'm Kaylin Lair on TFN, the Farm Net.
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0: What a dinner live in Bon Jovi from Slippery When Wet. Felix Rosenquist won the Indianapolis 500 by the closest margin in its 115-year history. He won by 0.0233 seconds, the smallest margin ever recorded. And he earned a record $4.34 million while doing it. 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

0: The Clash and Rock the Casbah, also Iron Man from Black Sabbath. On the 12th, Ozzy was honored with a U.S. Congressional Record presented by a representative. The Congressional Record received the U.S. Capitol by Sharon and his children, Jack and Amy. The Congressional Record, Volume 172, Number 80, recognizing the life and legacy of John Michael Ozzy Osbourne, which you can view at congress.gov/congressional-record.
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let's take a look at your closing center report. July corn down 5 3/4 at 457.5. September down 5.5 at 464.25. December down 4.5 at 482. July soybeans down 10.5 at 1186. August down 10 at 1185. November down 7.5 at 1180.25. July Chicago wheat down 10 3/4 at 635.5. September down 11 at 648.25. December down 10.5 at 668.5. June live cattle down 107 at 248.22, August down 45 cents at 239.15, October up 22 cents at 230.95. August feeder cattle down 40 cents at 349.45, September up 12 cents at 347.02, October up 27 cents at 343.90. June lean hogs up 37 cents at 96.12, July down 27 cents at 112, August down 102 at 99.05. With this look at your closing settlement report, I'm Kayla Lair on TFN, the Farm Net.

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0: Cameron Seger's Metallica, Turn the Page. They have covered Accepts Fast as a Shark. 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It's Mackenzie, the Mega Millions drawing tonight. That jackpot's pretty big, 311 million. Cash option, 136.4 mil. Good luck. I'm out. Have a great Tuesday.
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0: 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Sunshine mixed with clouds at times this afternoon, with daytime highs approaching 84. Southeast winds 5 to 10 miles an hour. Partly cloudy skies again tonight. Lows dip down to about 60. Sunshine mixed with clouds at times tomorrow. High temperatures reach up to 85. I'm staff meteorologist Derek Height. Currently 77.
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0: let's take a look at your closing sentiment report. July corn down 5 3/4 at 457.5. September down 5.5 at 464.25. December down 4.5 at 482. July soybeans down 10.5 at 1186. August down 10 at 1185. November down 7.5 at 1180.25. July Chicago wheat down 10 3/4 at 635.5. September down 11 at 648.25. December down 10.5 at 668.5. June live cattle down 107 at 248.22, August down 45 cents at 239.15, October up 22 cents at 230.95. August feeder cattle down 40 cents at 349.45, September up 12 cents at 347.02, October up 27 cents at 343.90. June lean hogs up 37 cents at 96.12, July down 27 cents at 112, August down 102 at 99.05. With this look at your closing sentiment report, I'm Kayla Lair on TFN The Farm Net.
1: If you're gonna walk this way, then you're gonna need some legs. 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

Minotaur with Heartbreaker, Dan here. And the top-paying professions in America all have one thing in common. I want to tell you about that in a few minutes. Right now, it's Brian Adams and somebody.

0: Says the top 10 highest paid professions in the U.S. are all medical specialties, which almost doesn't seem fair to those of us that are easily grossed out. Yeah, there was never a second in my life where I thought, maybe I'll be a doctor. Because doctors, they have to see, you know, compound fractures and people coming in saying, is this a pimple or a boil? And that wouldn't work for me. I don't think it'd be great for my bedside manner as a doctor if people come into my office and I'm throwing up in the trash can all day.
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0: Hey, it's Dan. Hope you're having a great Tuesday. And right now, Jimi Hendrix, Purple Haze.

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0: The Who with You Better You Bet. And The Who's lead singer Roger Daltrey is doing a solo tour of the U.S., and he said that it very well could be his last time touring the U.S., and his band The Who did their farewell tour to the U.S. last year, so seems like Roger Daltrey may be permanently saying goodbye to the United States of America as a performer.
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7: Let's take a look at your closing Southern report. July corn down 5 3/4 at 457.5. September down 5.5 at 464.25. December down 4.5 at 482. July soybeans down 10.5 at 1186. August down 10 at 1185. November down 7.5 at 1180.25. July Chicago wheat down 10 3/4 at 635.5. September down 11 at 648.25. December down 10.5 at 668.5. June live cattle down 107 at 248.22, August down 45 cents at 239.15, October up 22 cents at 230.95. August feeder cattle down 40 cents at 349.45, September up 12 cents at 347.02, October up 27 cents at 343.90. June lean hogs up 37 cents at 96.12, July down 27 cents at 112, August down 102 at 99.05. With this look at your closing Saturn report, I'm Kayla Lamb on TFN, the Farm Net.

you find yourself blurting out song lyrics that may or may not relate to your current situation, then carry on, wayward son. 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

0: He shows up pretty frequently in photos on social media with his grandkids, and he's talked frequently about how much he likes being a grandfather. It's kind of interesting because Rod Stewart is one of the more notorious party guys in music history, right? This all-night parties with models and everything. Must be weird to be his grandkid. You know, the biggest partier you know is your own grandpa.
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4: It is time for your farm news and ag update here on TFN, the Farm Net. Today, USDA participant Rod Bain, Secretary Brooke Rollins, and War Department Assistant Secretary Adam Tell are going to be discussing federal leaders, including the Agriculture Secretary, that recently gave a progress report on expanding domestic fertilizer production capacity, including updates in short and long-term efforts.
5: Cabinet and congressional members recently gathered at USDA headquarters to provide updates on efforts to expand domestic fertilizer production. Short-term and long. Agriculture Secretary Brooke Rollins starts with
6: the Blue Point project in Louisiana. Within 45 days, we should see permitting wrapped up on this project to build a $3.7 billion ammonia plant, which, when opened, will become the world's largest ammonia plant.
5: Then there is the resumption of USDA's fertilizer production expansion program, expediting projects previously stalled by regulations.
6: I think that this is a really important long-term step. But we're taking these steps immediately to get to the goal of reshoring all fertilizer to our country.
5: Examples of projects under FPEP include:
6: we'll be assisting the higher impact awardees with project completion. For example, an $80 million investment in Washington State under this program that was stalled was projected to produce 700,000 tons annually of hydrogen ammonia fertilizer that will support over 200 jobs. We expect construction to begin this year.
5: And as for small-scale fertilizer projects within FPEP,
6: the small ones are important too, as we talk about deconsolidating and deregulating and having smaller alongside larger. A $3.9 million project in Iowa will host a ribbon cutting this summer, specifically to work to expand domestic organic fertilizer production capacity through large-scale composting and nutrient processing.
5: A future action now under congressional consideration, a USDA input economist that would lead a team in department efforts in fertilizer market transparency. Then there is the U.S. Army Corps of Engineers, speeding up permitting of infrastructure projects necessary for increased domestic fertilizer production. As War Department Assistant Secretary Adam Tell explains,
7: we've used the Energy Executive Order to permit more than 1,000 energy-related facilities. We are taking that same effort and applying it now to fertilizer,
5: including Louisiana's Blue Point Complex.
7: This facility happens to be located on the Mississippi River, and there's a reason for that, and that's because the inland waterway system that we build and maintain enables the inputs for farmers all across America in the heartland to go into the system and then to have their products flow throughout the country into the world. And so we're going to continue a pace at that through building infrastructure.
5: I'm Rod Bain reporting for the U.S. Department of Agriculture in Washington, D.C.
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1: 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Sunshine mixed with clouds at times this afternoon, with daytime highs approaching 84. Winds out of the southeast, 5 to 10 miles an hour. Partly cloudy skies again tonight, lows level off around 60. Sunshine mixed with clouds at times tomorrow, high temperatures reach up to 85. I'm staff meteorologist Derek Height, currently 79.
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5: Let's take a look at your closing center report. July corn down 5 3/4 at 457.5. September down 5.5 at 464.25. December down 4.5 at 482. July soybeans down 10.5 at 1186. August down 10 at 1185. November down 7.5 at 1180.25. July Chicago wheat down 10 3/4 at 635.5. September down 11 at 648.25. December down 10.5 at 668.5. June live cattle down 107 at 248.22, August down 45 cents at 239.15, October up 22 cents at 230.95. August feeder cattle down 40 cents at 349.45, September up 12 cents at 347.02, October up 27 cents at 343.90. June lean hogs up 37 cents at 96.12, July down 27 cents at 112, August down 102 at 99.05. With this look at your closing settlement report, I'm Kayla Lair on TFN, the Farm Net.
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Def Leppard with Hysteria, Dan here. And scientists confirmed something that I think anybody who's ever had a drink already knew. I'll tell you about that in a few minutes. But right now, let's hear from CCR up around the bend.

0: Don Henley with Dirty Laundry. And Scottish scientists confirmed that beer goggles are a real thing. So their research says that members of the opposite sex are about 25% more attractive after two or three drinks. Yep. I always wonder why it never works the other way, though. Or maybe it does sometimes. I don't know. You know, somebody who's not so great suddenly looks very attractive because of the beer goggles. Maybe somebody who's stunningly attractive could look worse. Wouldn't that be something? Some guy's in a bar next to a supermodel and he's like, oh, gross. How you landed that Victoria's Secret ad, I'll never know. Should keep that face a secret. 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

0: Bon Jovi and Runaway, and the New York Knicks advanced to the NBA Finals. John Bon Jovi was seen at Madison Square Garden cheering the Knicks on a few days back. He's a known sports fanatic, John Bon Jovi. He actually almost bought the Buffalo Bills about a decade ago. He was heading an investment group. I wonder if Bon Jovi owned the Bills, would we notice? Would there be differences? Would they be the Buffalo Bon Jovis? Before the game, instead of the national anthem, they're playing Living on a Prayer? Maybe.
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3: Let's take a look at your closing Southern report. July corn down 5 3/4 at 457.5. September down 5.5 at 464.25. December down 4.5 at 482. July soybeans down 10.5 at 1186. August down 10 at 1185. November down 7.5 at 1180.25. July Chicago wheat down 10 3/4 at 635.5. September down 11 at 648.25. December down 10.5 at 668.5. June live cattle down 107 at 248.22. August down 45 cents at 239.15. October up 22 cents at 230.95. August feeder cattle down 40 cents at 349.45. September up 12 cents at 347.02. October up 27 cents at 343.90. June lean hogs up 37 cents at 96.12. July down 27 cents at 112. August down 102 at 99.05. With this look at your closing settlement report, I'm Kayla Lair on TFN, the Farm Net.

0: REM and Losing My Religion. And the Scripps National Spelling Bee is this week, which is a crazy event to watch because you have these kids spelling these words that we've never heard in the English language. Words like esquambulos. And you're like, what language is this? And I actually know about that firsthand. When I was a kid, I won my school spelling bee and then the district or whatever after that. So the next step up would have been the crazy words with the kids who actually know what they're doing. So I retired. I was like, that's as far as I go. I would have hung up my jersey, except I didn't have one for a spelling bee. Maybe I should have hung up my spelling bee pants.
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0: 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Cloudy skies with a few peaks of sun this afternoon, with daytime highs approaching 84. Winds out of the southeast, 5 to 10 miles an hour. Partly cloudy skies tonight. Lows dip down to about 60. Sunshine mixed with clouds at times tomorrow. High temperatures reach up to 85. I'm staff meteorologist Derek Height. Currently 79.
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3: Let's take a look at your closing Southern report. July corn down 5 3/4 at 457.5. September down 5.5 at 464.25. December down 4.5 at 482. July soybeans down 10.5 at 1186. August down 10 at 1185. November down 7.5 at 1180.25. July Chicago wheat down 10 3/4 at 635.5. September down 11 at 648.25. December down 10.5 at 668.5. June live cattle down 107 at 248.22, August down 45 cents at 239.15, October up 22 cents at 230.95. August feeder cattle down 40 cents at 349.45, September up 12 cents at 347.02, October up 27 cents at 343.90. June lean hogs up 37 cents at 96.12, July down 27 cents at 112, August down 102 at 99.05. With this look at your closing settlement report, I'm Kaylin Lane on TFN, the Farm Net.
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0: Tom Petty with Mary Jane's Last Dance. And after the weekend, the Michael Jackson biopic Michael is close to $800 million at the box office. It is the second highest grossing musical biopic of all time. Number one is Queen's Bohemian Rhapsody, which is at a little over $900 million. So Michael may end up dethroning Queen. Although they probably shouldn't adjust for inflation on those sorts of numbers, because the Queen movie was almost a decade ago. So if it was apples to apples, I think it'd be further ahead still. 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

0: Van Halen with Black and Blue. And Joe Satriani, one of the world's great guitar players, has been playing Van Halen songs with Sammy Hagar the last couple years. And he talked about how he learned to try and emulate what Eddie Van Halen does. And he said how every guitar player has their own pluses and minuses, things that they're better at. And Eddie Van Halen had some very specific choices that he made. So Satriani would try and learn the song by ear first, and then he would go to YouTube videos to see how other guitarists were playing Eddie Van Halen and see what he could pick up from there. Just kind of crazy. You don't think about a guitar virtuoso learning songs by watching YouTube, but apparently that's part of Joe Satriani's process.
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6: Let's take a look at your closing center report. July corn down 5 3/4 at 457.5. September down 5.5 at 464.25. December down 4.5 at 482. July soybeans down 10.5 at 1186. August down 10 at 1185. November down 7.5 at 1180.25. July Chicago wheat down 10 3/4 at 635.5. September down 11 at 648.25. December down 10.5 at 668.5. June live cattle down 107 at 248.22, August down 45 cents at 239.15, October up 22 cents at 230.95. August feeder cattle down 40 cents at 349.45, September up 12 cents at 347.02, October up 27 cents at 343.90. June lean hogs up 37 cents at 96.12, July down 27 cents at 112, August down 102 at 99.05. With this look at your closing settlement report, I'm Kayla Lair on TFN, the Farm Net.

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0: or anything. I was gardening for a few hours, and I'm kind of sore. There was a time when I used to actually play sports. Prior to the pandemic, I used to work out in the gym 5 days a week. Now gardening is a little too intense for my conditioning level. It's so sad. I really need to get back to the gym.
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1: 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Cloudy skies with a few peaks of sun this afternoon, with daytime highs approaching 84. Winds out of the southeast, 5 to 10 miles an hour. Partly cloudy skies tonight, lows dip down to about 60. Sunshine mixed with clouds at times tomorrow, high temperatures reach up to 85. I'm staff meteorologist Derek Height. Right now, 79.
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8: Let's take a look at your closing Southern report. July corn down 5 3/4 at 457.5. September down 5.5 at 464.25. December down 4.5 at 482. July soybeans down 10.5 at 1186. August down 10 at 1185. November down 7.5 at 1180.25. July Chicago wheat down 10 3/4 at 635.5. September down 11 at 648.25. December down 10.5 at 668.5. June live cattle down 107 at 248.22. August down 45 cents at 239.15. October up 22 cents at 230.95. August feeder cattle down 40 cents at 349.45. September up 12 cents at 347.02. October up 27 cents at 343.90. June lean hogs up 37 cents at 96.12. July down 27 cents at 112. August down 102 at 99.05. With this look at your closing settlement report, I'm Kayla Lane on TFN The Farm Net.
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AC/DC and Dirty Deeds Done Dirt Cheap, Dan here. And the American Music Awards was dominated by one type of music that's not from America. I'll tell you about that in a few minutes. Right now, let's hear from the Rolling Stones with Paint It Black.

0: You too is Sunday Bloody Sunday, and the American Music Awards happened over the holiday weekend, and apparently K-pop was the big winner in style, the Korean style of pop, including BTS, the boy band, which I don't understand. I'm looking at a picture of those guys right now. There's seven guys in that band, and I don't think any of them play an instrument. Seven guys up there, you'd think, man, they must have a horn section or something. A couple keyboardists, what are they doing? No. Just guys singing and dancing. Maybe I'm just old. I don't get it. 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

0: Poison would talk dirty to me, and there's some drama right now with Poison. So drummer Ricky Rocket said recently that the band is in talks for a tour in 2027. Apparently this was news to frontman Brett Michaels, who put out a public statement, you know, saying that he would like to be involved in any discussions they're having about the band. And he also reminded everybody that the band made an agreement they would not tour as Poison without all four members. So it seems like definitely not on the same page.
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9: Let's take a look at your closing Southern report. July corn down 5 3/4 at 457.5. September down 5.5 at 464.25. December down 4.5 at 482. July soybeans down 10.5 at 1186. August down 10 at 1185. November down 7.5 at 1180.25. July Chicago wheat down 10 3/4 at 635.5. September down 11 at 648.25. December down 10.5 at 668.5. June live cattle down 107 at 248.22, August down 45 cents at 239.15, October up 22 cents at 230.95. August feeder cattle down 40 cents at 349.45, September up 12 cents at 347.02, October up 27 cents at 343.90. June lean hogs up 37 cents at 96.12, July down 27 cents at 112, August down 102 at 99.05. With this look at your closing settlement report, I'm Kayla Lane on TFN, the Farm Net.

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0: Bon Jovi and Keep the Faith. And I was reading where scientists say that drinking a hot beverage in hot weather can actually cool you down. And I guess it has to do with the hot beverage making you sweat more, so you get more evaporative cooling. And overall, that makes you cooler. That does sound terrible, though. Drinking something to make yourself sweat more? I think I'll pass on that plan. I mean, if you want to have a hot cup of apple cider in the July sun, feel free.
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1: Kansas City Royals baseball is on the air. 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
4: Tonight, the Royals hope to get even with the Yankees in Game 2 of this three-game series. Good evening from the IBEW Local 124 broadcast booth here at Kauffman Stadium. Great to have you with us on another beautiful evening, along with Denny Matthews, Jake Eisenberg, and our producer-engineer, Eric Guthrie. I'm Steve Stewart. Bailey Falter will be the starting pitcher for the Royals tonight. Cam Schlittler goes for New York. Coming up, a visit with Royals starter Noah Cameron. Coming off a great effort last Friday, he'll start tomorrow against New York. But next, Ryan with the Royals manager Matt Quatrero when the Bob Allen Ford pregame show continues on the Royals Baseball Network.
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12: Back in Kauffman Stadium at the Bob Allen Ford pregame show and our visit with Royals manager Matt Quatrero. And there were many layers to that game yesterday. Let's begin with the positive. Salvi ties the Royals record for home runs in this building with a home run. He's starting to pick it up. And Bobby's home run

0: give you the lead late in the game. How are you feeling about the game when Bobby hit that home run?
1: Well, first of all, I was kind of in awe of that actual way that ball left the bat. I mean, it was one of the most pure swings, the pure flight of the ball, straight away left field, down the line, looked like a driver leaving the tee box, you know, and I was in awe of that. But for us to take the lead there felt really good, obviously, for Bobby, for us. You know, loved our chances at that point of setting up a win there. Obviously, it didn't work out that way, but for he and Salvi to tie it and take the lead is big for us.
0: When you watch the replay of Junior's home run, that was a hanging breaking ball that maybe was over the inside part of the plate. I would argue that more hitters are going to pull that ball foul. What is it about his mechanics in particular that he keeps that inside the foul pole?
1: Yeah, I think you're right about that. You know, guys see that, they get sped up, and they try to do too much with it. That's why I was remarking at the way the ball left the bat. It was so straight, so pure. There was very little hook to it on a ball down the line. It's very unique. But his thought process is generally in the gaps, and when he reacts to a pitch on the inner part of the plate, especially an off-speed pitch, that's the kind of result you get.
0: Then the fateful ninth inning. I want to ask you about a couple of things in particular. This has nothing to do with the final outcome, but decision-making or planning before the game even starts. Lucas Erceg goes 30 pitches the game before, and then in the game yesterday, Daniel Lynch goes 8 pitches, 1, 2, 3. He's done in the eighth inning. Are there times where the situation comes up where there's a proven commodity out there, Daniel Lynch, he's rolling through the order, and you move away from the original plan as opposed to sticking with the plan going into the game?
1: All right, we did that in Seattle. I mean, he went 1+ to get the save in Seattle. So, yes, we would do that at times. As far as Erceg being available yesterday, you know, that was a day game the day before. He was fine. You know, he threw the ball well. It was not a matter of him being tired or anything like that. And, you know, as far as the actual management of the inning yesterday, Lynch had been up twice in the bullpen. He was ready to come in the seventh. Had we gotten Grisham to the plate in the seventh inning when Waka got out of it, so then he warmed up twice yesterday to come in. Had also pitched back-to-back days, even though it was an 8-pitch inning, he had pitched the day before. So trying to balance that, as well as the fact that this is a completely new role for him this year, being relied on in high leverage day in and day out, and having to get ready, and every time he comes in, it is, you know, a very close game. So we're trying to do what's best for him over the long haul as well.
0: In a painful loss like that, it's always easy to look back at your scorecard if you're a fan or a broadcaster and be like, well, what if this happened or what if that happened? And you made the decision before the ninth inning to try and tack on another run in a very close game against the New York Yankees, no less, leads the major leagues in home runs, and they can score some runs. And I'm just wondering, when you go to bed at night and you look back on a tough loss, and if you start letting regret seep in, do you regret more not going for that extra run if you hadn't, or regret more, man, I wish we had more defense, or the so-called starting defense on the field in the ninth inning?
1: I would regret not going for the run. I mean, that's why we're going to play aggressively, and we have a guy like Tolbert who's here specifically for that job. Mm-hmm. He steals second. You give us a guy on second with nobody out and Salvi Carter up at the plate. In those situations, we're going to take that chance every time. You know, and that's the case. If we want to be aggressive on the bases and challenge teams to stop us, that's something we have to do.
0: And the base hit by Chisholm was an 80% base hit as far as the metrics go, and Salvi has proven perfectly capable over at first base. I mean, it's easy to say, you know, Vinny was at first base, maybe he makes that play, but that was a very high percentage hit.
1: Yeah, and that's true. I mean, you know, and it's a situation, regardless of who's playing first, you're not getting off the line very far in that situation because you're protecting about the sure double down the line. So there's certain things that you can't be everywhere at every time, and that ball got by, but again, it's likely to get by just about anybody. But regardless, that is what happened, and I understand that there's, you know, second guessing or decisions, but trust me, every one of those decisions was thought out ahead of time with all the possibilities. You know, we weighed that ahead of making the decisions, and we were trying to go for one more run.
0: How does the bullpen look for you today with Bailey Falter doing a bullpen day, starting a bullpen day?
1: Yeah, I mean, it's, you know, with the good starts we've been getting, we're in about as good a shape as you could be in for a bullpen day. Now, we've used Lynch and Ursig back-to-back days, so we'll have to see how they feel today. Cruz has several days off. Mears has several days off. Lang is rested. Shriver, you know, so we have guys. Morgan's rested, so, and Avila as well. So we have the guys that we feel good about.
0: Yeah, I don't want to forget what Michael Wacha did yesterday. 9 quality starts for your staff.

0: over the last 10 games. We knew very little about Cam Schlittler when we were in New York in the middle of April. The baseball world knows all about Cam Schlittler now. What did you guys learn about him in that game in New York?
1: Well, I think we were ready for what we saw in New York. I mean, it's a lot of fastballs. It's three fastballs, cutter, four-seam, two-seamer. You know, he's going to use them all. He pitches at the top of the zone. We have to make sure we don't expand up. I mean, he's a power arm. He's big, good extension, throws extremely hard, has good stuff. You got to make him, got to get his mistakes and make him pay for them.
0: All right, Q, thank you. Good luck tonight.
1: Thank you.
0: Royals manager Matt Quatrero. We'll have more of the Bob Allen Ford pregame show right after this.
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11: 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Yes, it's minus 115. No, it's minus 105. 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Royals and Yankees coming up tonight. When we come back, we'll talk to tomorrow night's starting pitcher, Noah Cameron, our guest here on the Bob Allen Ford pregame show on the Royals Baseball Network.
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1: Welcome back to the Bob Allen Ford pregame show. I'm Steve Stewart, joined by Noah Cameron, our Hawthorne Bank player to bank on. We'll be banking on him tomorrow as he'll be the Royals starting pitcher in the finale of this homestand and of this series against the Yankees tomorrow night, Wednesday. And we say hi to Noah. Thanks for joining us.
2: Yeah, thanks for having me.
1: Before we get to the Yankees tomorrow, let's talk about your last start against Seattle Friday night. Now, a little bit of this, a little bit of that, maybe the Royals sweep Seattle, but you certainly had a great outing Friday night in a 2-0 loss in a pitcher's duel. You went six innings. You equaled a career high with 8 strikeouts. How did you feel? That's back-to-back quality starts. How are you feeling right now?
2: Yeah, feeling good. Just felt like we've had a really good 2 weeks of preparation, of game planning, stuff like that. I thought we had a really good game plan against Seattle. Executed pitches, got a lot of quick outs. Obviously got the strikeouts, which are always a bonus there. But I think we're just in the right direction.
1: Yeah, and the curveball, 5 of the 8 strikeouts were on the curveball. That's been a great pitch for you, I guess, for a long time, but certainly in the major leagues these last couple of years. Opponents hitting well below 200 against that pitch both last year and this year. Tell me about that pitch, how it was working for you that night, and just how you use it, and does it evolve at all?
2: Yeah, definitely a really good pitch for me. Definitely a pitch that I rely on a lot. It's fun to throw. The big breaker pitches are a lot of fun to throw. I think it just gives me something else to throw at hitters that they, sometimes it's a little harder, sometimes softer, sometimes a little bit bigger of a pitch, sometimes it's a little bit smaller and tighter. And I think it just, it gives us a lot of variability to throw for a strikeout pitch, to throw early in counts, kind of for a more of a taking, a looking pitch, to get some looking strikes early. And it's obviously been working the last, year and this year. So we're going to continue to rely on it.
1: For sure. As we talk to Noah Cameron, tell me about the evolution and the beginnings of that pitch, because you always hear about young pitchers in amateur ball. Can they spin the baseball? The scouts are looking for that kind of thing. I'm sure that got scouts' attention. At what age were you throwing the curveball, and at what age did you feel like it was a weapon for you?
2: Yeah, I started throwing a curveball maybe around 12 years old, I think, is kind of when the cutoff was for, okay, here we go, hitters are getting better, let's try and figure something out. And it's been a really good pitch for me kind of ever since then. We kind of went away from it a little bit in college. When I first got to college, it was a little bit slower and not as effective. So we then started throwing a little bit of a slider my freshman year of college, and then kind of sophomore year after that, it was like, okay, we can, try and reintroduce it. So that's when I started throwing it how I throw it now. In high school, I threw it with a little bit different grip, more of a slower, loopy curveball. But now it's more tighter and a lot harder velocity of a pitch. So it's been a lot of fun to throw, my whole life.
1: Do you ever bring it back as a slower pitch just to go off speed? And how daring are you to slow it down? Because, we've seen some great ones over the years here. Joaquin Soria back in the day would throw one in the 70s. Zach Greinke, of course, we see Seth Lugo doing it. How about you on the very slow curveball?
2: Yeah, I would love to get there one day. I think it's definitely a weapon for Lugo and those guys, obviously used it as a weapon. So I think it's right now it's more of a max effort pitch, but I definitely love watching it. I love watching Lugo throw it. I think it's super effective, and so maybe eventually we'll kind of get into that. It may be an off-season thing just to get a little bit of confidence there, throwing it as slow as we can. But it's good.
1: We talked to Noah Cameron. So another very good outing at home, 3 runs or fewer in 14 of your 17 home starts as a big league pitcher. We know a lot of the hitters like hitting here, but of course it's known as a pitcher's park. Tell me about pitching in this place and what that means to you.
2: Yeah, it's amazing. It's amazing. Obviously, the dimensions and all that stuff is what it is. But I think it's just more about the comfortability of home. Obviously having great defense behind me is, there's not enough to say about those guys behind me. So I think it just kind of happens that we pitch well here. Obviously a lot of confidence, every outing, no matter if it's here or away. But it's thankfully a lot of my good ones have came here.
1: And we're talking to Noah Cameron, who got a quality start on Friday night against Seattle here, and the Royals wound up taking 2 out of 3 of that weekend series. So this is your second year in the big leagues, and last year was almost a full year because you came up so early in the year. And I'm curious about adjustments from one year to the next. Everything changes, everything evolves, people are always tweaking things. And, of course, this year you also have the ABS thrown in there as well. Tell me about the challenges this year has presented and then how you adjust. And, obviously, the results very recently have been very good.
2: Yeah, I feel like I'm going to

0: Like it's the same game, you know. Obviously, the challenge system, you know, puts a little bit of a twist to the game, but for the most part, the strike zone is, you know, the same. Obviously, the umpire's still calling balls and strikes. Obviously, thankfully, we have, you know, Sal back there behind the plate, who's unbelievable at calling them. Carter does an unbelievable job, you know, challenging when necessary and, you know, getting them right for us. And I think, yeah, definitely just is a new twist to the game, but all in all, it's still the same, you know, strike zone. But I will say, when there is a challenge reversed, something like that, it's definitely a big momentum killer or a big momentum swing. Pitch is called a ball, and you know, that you walk the guy, you get a challenge, ends up being a strikeout. It's like, you know, this is the best thing in the world, but sometimes it obviously works the other way too. So you have to try and manage that a little bit of kind of staying in the moment no matter what until kind of after the challenges and all that stuff happen. But I like it. I don't think it's a bad thing. I think it's a great thing for the game, and the hitters like it. So it's all good.
1: We're talking to Noah Cameron. We'll continue with him in a moment here on the Bob Allen Ford pregame show on the Royals Baseball Network.
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1: We're talking to Noah Cameron here on the Bob Allen Ford pregame show. He's our Hawthorne Bank player to bank on. Start connecting to what's possible, member FDIC. And as we look ahead, you're going to be the starter on Wednesday night here, the final game of the homestand against the Yankees. And I'm curious about preparing for tomorrow and how you look ahead and how you get ready. We know Monday, Memorial Day, you threw your bullpen here between starts after working here Friday night. You threw your bullpen Monday. Today, Tuesday, continuing to get ready, and then you set the table for tomorrow. Tell me about the day before you pitch and what you're watching for when you watch the Yankee hitters tonight, and I guess last night too.
0: Yeah, I mean, realistically, I'm obviously watching mostly against left-handed pitchers, Falter, Lynch, whoever you know, the lefties are that are thrown today, as the bullpen day kind of happens. I'm definitely looking how they approach guys. You know, obviously, I'm looking at my scouting reports, watching my video in the dugout before the game, just to see, yeah, what hitters are looking for. You know, you just kind of, obviously, the game adjusts to depending on who's pitching. A lot of the times when I'm watching a right-handed pitcher pitch, nothing is the same. You know, hitters are fastball heavy against lefties and secondary heavy against righties, you know, just different things like that. So usually it's always watching the left-handed pitchers throw. But yeah, I'm just looking for, you know, maybe bigger moments, kind of what guys are sitting on. You know, if a guy's striking out, and you know, what was that pitch? What was the sequence that they had there? Was he sitting soft? Was he sitting hard? And then just kind of adjusting to that, you know, putting in my notes and getting ready for tomorrow.
1: What about conversations with these veteran guys? You got these resources like Waka and Lugo walking around, and Cole Reagans when he's here, and on and on and on. And talking to them, not to mention the pitching coaches as the game goes along.
0: Yeah, it's good. It's really good. You know, I think we're always locked in. We're always kind of watching our guys for sure. You know, sometimes we're looking for tipping pitches. Sometimes we're looking for stuff like that. But a lot of

0: times we're just kind of talking baseball, you know, talking baseball, talking guys' approaches and, you know, what they did. I'll probably be talking to Waka, you know, how he kind of thought the guys were sitting, you know, what their approach was yesterday and figuring stuff like that out because, you know, everything's an advantage when you take advantage of it. So, yeah, but a lot of it also is just we're just trying to be loose, trying to have fun and just enjoy the game, enjoy, you know, watching our guys play.
1: As you talk to Noah Cameron as he gets ready to pitch Wednesday night against the Yankees, you know, I mentioned Lugo's name a little while ago. He famously loves to call the entire game from his right hip on that PitchCom device. Where are you in terms of calling pitches yourself versus letting the catcher do it?
0: Yeah, right now I think right now we've just been letting the catcher do it and just shaking, you know, when I need to. Definitely is easier for them having the PitchCom. It's definitely something that I need to get better at and need to kind of work on and you know, practice at that in the bullpens. And it's more just you know, a little bit of a game controller and, you know, getting used to the buttons just so, you know, things are more smooth. But especially when Sal, you know, catches, it's, you know, it's his game and you know, we'll adjust where we need to. And Carter, you know, he's caught me forever. He knows what my brain's kind of thinking anyway. So we're usually on the same page. And if I need to, I'll just shake. But maybe next year get into just having it on my waist for a little bit of a easier, smoother transition.
1: We really enjoyed watching Friday night. We'll be watching Wednesday. And best of luck against the Yankees and the rest of the way.
0: Yes, sir. Thank you. Thanks for having me.
1: That is Noah Cameron. He's our Hawthorne Bank player to bank on. Start connecting to what's possible. Member FDIC. 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
7: Beautiful evening for baseball. Royals and Yankees game two. Steve Stewart with you here. The starting lineups first are Aaron Boone's Yankees. They're 32-22. Trent Grisham will lead off. He'll be in center field. Batting second in right field, Aaron Judge. Hitting third in left field, Cody Bellinger, the cleanup hitter at first base. Paul Goldschmidt batting fifth, the DH, Ben Rice. Hitting sixth at third base, Ahmed Rosario. Batting seventh at second base, Jazz Chisholm. Hitting eighth, the shortstop, Anthony Volpe. Batting ninth, it's their catcher, Austin Wells. And on the mound, it's Cam Schlittler. Again, for New York, Grisham, Judge, Bellinger, Goldschmidt, Rice, Rosario, Chisholm, Volpe, and Wells. For Matt Quatrero's club, the Royals are 22-32, and Mikel Garcia leads off. He'll be at third base, hitting second. The shortstop, Bobby Witt Jr., hitting third at first base, Vinny Pasquantino. The cleanup hitter is the catcher, Salvador Perez. Batting fifth, the DH, is Carter Jensen. Batting sixth in left field, Lane Thomas. Hitting seventh in right field, Jack Caglione. Batting eighth at second base, Nick Lofton. And hitting ninth in center field, it's Kyle Isbell. And on the mound, to begin this ballgame, the lefty Bailey Falter. Again for the Royals, Garcia, Witt, Pasquantino, Perez, Jensen, Thomas, Caglione, Lofton, and Isbell. The umpires this evening, Nick Marley is behind the plate, Tripp Gibson at first base, Ryan Blakeney at second base, Marvin Hudson, the crew chief, will be at third base. It's the Royals and the Yankees, game two, and Jake Eisenberg joins you in a moment.
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4: Tonight's pitching matchup is presented by IBEW Local 124, providing the best opportunities in the electrical field of construction for over a century. Bailey Falter takes the mound to start this bullpen game for the Royals. It's his second start this season and fifth appearance. Bailey Falter is still in search of his first outing with the Royals, in which he does not allow a run. For the Yankees, it's right-hander Cam Schlittler, who's been the best pitcher in baseball so far this season. A 150 ERA, that's the best in baseball. His 75 strikeouts tied for sixth most in the sport. It's the Royals and Yankees, game two of three. First pitch is next.
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4: Good evening from Kauffman Stadium. Tonight, the Kansas City Royals play game two of a three-game series against the New York Yankees. Thanks for joining us inside the IBEW Local 124 broadcast booth. With the Hall of Famer Denny Matthews, Steve Stewart, and our producer-engineer Eric Guthrie, I'm Jake Eisenberg. The Royals dropped the opener yesterday, and in heartbreaking fashion, they lost 4-3 to the Yankees. After taking the lead in the bottom of the eighth, only to see it slip through their fingers in the top of the ninth inning. And so the Royals are now 22-32 so far this season. Now through the first 54 games, the first third of this 2026 year. The Royals are fourth in the American League Central, 9.5 games back of the first place Cleveland Guardians. Meanwhile, the New York Yankees are 10 games over 500. They're 32-22, second place in the American League East, 3.5 games behind the first place Tampa Bay Rays. The Royals have just taken the field wearing the home whites today, white tops, white bottoms, thick royal blue stripe down the side of each leg. Royals in royal blue script across the chest with royal blue numbers on the lower right side of the jersey and on the back. Bailey Falter on the mound wears number 36 with a nameplate in blue across the backs of the shoulders. Royal blue caps with a white button, interlocking white KC logo on the front panel. The Yankees are in their customary road grays, gray tops and gray bottoms. New York in navy letters, capital letters across the chest with big navy numbers on the back. And when the Yankees take the field, navy caps with the interlocking white NY on the front panel of the cap. It's a humid night at Kauffman Stadium, 80 degrees, partly cloudy skies. The stadium lights are on. Most of the field is covered in shade right now, so there's not much direct sunshine. It's also not much of a breeze. It's kind of a lazy breeze going out toward the left field corner just before first pitch. Bailey Falter is making his fifth appearance of the season. This is his second start. He also started a bullpen game for the Royals last Tuesday against the Red Sox. And in that outing, Bailey Falter went two innings, allowed two runs on four hits, struck out two, but also walked three. He threw 39 pitches. To begin tonight's ball game, he faces lefty Trent Grisham, who Yankees manager Aaron Boone said he kept in the lineup and in the leadoff spot because of Grisham's career numbers against Bailey Falter. 5-for-5 with 3 home runs. So we'll see what happens. Grisham's in the lefty batter's box with Aaron Judge on deck and Cody Bellinger to follow. Bailey Falter on the middle of the mound. The lefty's into his windup. First pitch of the game. It's a fastball laced to center field. It hangs up for Kyle Isbell. He makes the catch. One pitch, one out for Bailey Falter. And he retires Trent Grisham for the first time ever. That first pitch is presented by Simply Fuel. 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As good a start as Bailey Falter could hope for. And now he faces three-time MVP Aaron Judge. Here's the pitch. Fastball hit on the ground towards shortstop. Witt backhands. Plants and throws to first in time for the out. Two away. Two pitches, two outs for Bailey Falter. Can he go 3-for-3? Now he faces Cody Bellinger left on left. Salvador Perez is behind the plate catching tonight for the Royals. Michael Garcia at third. Bobby Witt Jr. now positions up the middle at shortstop. First pitch to Bellinger. Fastball, letter high, called a strike, and it's 0-1. Bellinger was a statue in the batter's box. He was not going to make an out on the first pitch like the two batters before him. No balls and a strike on Bellinger, who homered yesterday. The pitch. Curveball hit high in the air, deep toward the right field fence. Caglione turns around. It's gone into the Royals' bullpen. Cody Bellinger is homered for a second consecutive game. And the Royals trail 1-0 in the top of the first inning. Bailey Falter had thrown two pitches and had gotten two outs. But on his fourth pitch, he gives up a run. Eighth home run of the season for Bellinger. Brings up Paul Goldschmidt, even stands from the right side. Falter delivers. The first pitch curveball over the outer edge, strike one. Now the Royals infield shades to the left side with Nick Loft in the second baseman positioned up the middle. Then he passed Quintino off the line at first. The pitch. Low and outside, one ball, one strike on Goldschmidt. Then in the outfield tonight, the Royals have Lane Thomas in left, Kyle Isbell in center, and Jack Caglione in right. Falter turns, kicks the right leg, and delivers. And it's low, two balls and a strike on Paul Goldschmidt. One of three MVPs in the Yankees lineup, and they hit back to back to back, Judge, Bellinger, and Goldschmidt. Here's the 2-1 pitch. Just inside, 3-1 on Goldschmidt. He had an impactful single yesterday, even if it wasn't hard hit. A broken bat flare to the left side, and he wound up with an infield single that keyed the Yankees' rally in the top of the ninth. Walter delivers, and Goldschmidt laces it down the left field line just over Garcia's glove and into the left field.

0: Corner. Goldschmidt rounds first, and he chugs his way to second base with a two-out double. So 2 outs on 2 pitches for Bailey Falter, but now a solo home run and a double with 2 outs for the Yankees. Runner on second with 2 outs for Ben Rice, who's the Yankees DH for a second consecutive game. Moved down in the lineup. He hit third yesterday. He's batting fifth today. Left-hand hitter against the lefty Falter. And the pitch. In for a strike, and it's 0-1. Royals down 1-0 in the top of the first after Cody Bellinger hit a 2-out solo home run into the Royals bullpen in right field. Falter delivers, and Rice rips it toward right. It hangs up for Caglione, who makes a shoestring snow cone catch right at the tops of the laces of his cleats. Ben Rice is out by the slimmest of margins, and the top of the first is over. Does Aaron Boone want to challenge whether or not Caglione made the catch? He does. He's made the headset motion, and so the top of the first is not quite over. On the field was out, and that came from the first base umpire Trip Gibson.
1: New York is challenging the call of catch on the field.
0: That's the voice of Marvin Hudson, the third base umpire and the crew chief. If it's a catch, the inning is over. If it's not a catch, then the Yankees get another run. Paul Goldschmidt came around to score from second on the play.
2: And the key being that the call on the field was out. Thank goodness. That may come down to that.
0: Well, it's right in the very bottom of his glove. And the question is, did it hit the ground and did the ground help him secure it? And the look that we're seeing on Crown Vision is, let's just say, close enough to be uncomfortable. There's no question that Ben Rice hit the ball hard. There have been, well, 4 hard hit balls against Bailey Falter in the inning. The only one that wasn't hard hit was Trent Grisham, who lined out to center on the first pitch.
2: Jack's sunglasses came flying down as the ball was nestling into his webbing.
0: Down 1-0, top of the first, and hoping to head back to the dugout with just that margin. Bailey Falter is going to throw some pitches to stay loose. This has been a quick first inning, Denny. He's only thrown 11 pitches. The Yankees clearly had a plan of attack against Falter, and that is swing.
3: I'm sure they've scouted him over and over, and you know, Bailey's problems basically are he leaves too many pitches in the middle of the plate, and thus he is very hittable. And that has been, he's got decent stuff, but he doesn't locate it where he should at times, and that's his failing in a sense.
0: It has been a tough road with the Royals for Bailey Falter. Here's Marvin Hudson.
1: After review, the call on the field is overturned and no catch. We have a run to score. Batter runner to first. New York will retain their challenge.
0: So no catch for Caglione. That means that Ben Rice is safe at first, and he has an RBI single. And the umpires award Paul Goldschmidt home, as is the correct call in this situation. And the Royals trail 2-0 after the overturned call. Runner on first with 2 outs for right-handed hitting Ahmed Rosario. So Falter's not quite done with the first yet. He delivers. And Rosario takes high, ball one. This is Bailey Falter's 10th career appearance with the Royals since he was acquired in a trade with the Pirates last year, right at the very end of the trade deadline, down to the final minutes. He delivers, And Rosario hits it high in the air, deep left field.

0: Ball nestles into Jax Webbing, and with that call being overturned, it opens the door, and now three more runs score.
1: Now Jazz Chisholm Jr. steps to the plate. Lefty-lefty matchup. Falter's first pitch, and it's in for a strike, 0-1. Now Bailey Falter has allowed at least one run in every single appearance of his time with the Royals. He delivers. Fastball high, and the count's now 1-1 on Jazz Chisholm Jr.

0: Here's the pitch. Chisholm rips it to right field. It stays up for Caglione, who leaps and makes the grab, streaking into right center. No doubt he caught that one hard as it was hit, and now the inning is over. But it was not a good top of the first inning for Bailey Falter or the Royals. The Yankees score four runs on four hits, including two home runs. There were no errors and nobody left on base. We go to the bottom of the first at Kauffman Stadium. Yankees 4, Royals coming up.
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1: Bottom of the first inning at Kauffman Stadium, and the Royals are in a hole. They trail the Yankees 4-0 after the Yankees scored four runs, all with two outs in the top of the first, including a pair of home runs. Michael Garcia leads off against right-hander Cam Schlittler, who makes his 12th start of the year. Very edge of the first base side of the rubber, the righty delivers. And Garcia takes a fastball up and in. That's ball one. Schlittler has been the best pitcher in baseball this season. He has a 150 ERA in his 66 innings. Here's the 1-0 pitch. Fastball over the outer edge, a strike, and it's 1-1. 96 mile an hour heat from Cam Schlittler, 25-year-old from Walpole, Massachusetts. That's a Boston suburb. He rocks and delivers. Garcia shoots it down the right field line. It tails foul into the side netting, and it's 1-2. The Yankees drafted Schlittler in the seventh round back in 2022, drafted him out of Northeastern. So he's a Boston guy through and through. Grew up a Red Sox fan, as you might imagine. And now a big part of what's been a terrific Yankees rotation. Early Cy Young buzz for Cam Schlittler. The 1-2 pitch. Fastball high, and it's 2-2. His 150 ERA is the lowest in baseball. His 66 innings pitched, eighth most in baseball. His 75 strikeouts, tied for sixth most in baseball. The 2-2 pitch. Garcia slices it into right center field. Trent Grisham ambles to his left, and he makes the catch. And Garcia's out, one away. Along with Grisham in center, the Yankees have Aaron Judge in right field and Cody Bellinger in left. Then on the infield, it's Ahmed Rosario at third base. Anthony Volpe's the shortstop. Jazz Chisholm Jr. plays second base. Paul Goldschmidt, four-time Gold Glover, is at first. And Austin Wells does the catching. Bobby Witt Jr. steps to the plate with the Royals down 4-0 in the bottom of the first inning. First pitch. Fastball over the inner edge, called strike one. That heater hummed in at 97. Now Schlittler basically has three different fastballs, a four-seamer, a cutter, and a sinker. That's the vast majority of his pitches. He delivers down and away. The count's 1-1. That time he went with the cutter. It's in the lower 90s, 92, 93, compared to the four-seamer and the sinker, which are mid to upper 90s. One ball, one strike on Witt. Here's the pitch. Half swing, full miss at a cutter, and it's 1-2. Now, yesterday, Bobby Witt Jr. had a massive solo home run in the bottom of the eighth inning. Gave the Royals a 3-2 lead, and it felt like at the moment, one of those swings that we would think back to if and when this team got to where it wants to be. The pitch. Witt laces it into left field. Bellinger charges in. He makes the grab chest high. Well, Witt hit it hard enough, 113 miles an hour off the bat, that it stayed up for Bellinger to make the catch. Two up, two down for Schlittler. Maybe the Royals can do the same thing the Yankees did and score four two-out runs. Royals down 4-0, bottom of the first. Vinny Pasquantino steps to the plate. He's got a four-game hitting streak. Here's the pitch. Hit on the ground toward the left side, and pass Volpe into left center, a base hit for Vinny Pasquantino. Making a five-game hitting streak. And fittingly, on Pasquatch bobblehead night, the Pasquatch goes for a stroll atop the Royals Hall of Fame. That was the giveaway today. For those coming through the gates of Kauffman Stadium, made with real fur. Rest assured that the Pasquatch up there is not hairless. It grew back quickly. Runner on first with two outs for Salvador Perez.

0: Here's the pitch. Sliced foul into the backstop netting, and it's 0-1. Just about every swing that Salvador Perez takes at this point in his career, he has a chance to make history. That was the case yesterday when he homered in the sixth inning, the 312th home run of his major league career. The 0-1 inside, 1-1. That is the most home runs among Latin American catchers in baseball history. He passed Pudge Rodriguez on the all-time list yesterday. He's now seventh all-time among primary catchers in baseball history. The 1-1. Fastball just inside. Two balls and a strike on Salvador Perez. His home run yesterday was also the 136th of his career at Kauffman Stadium, tied with George Brett for the most in this ballpark's history. Here's the pitch. Salvi hits on the ground toward the left side. Volpe spears in the backhand, throws across his body on a hop to first. It's in time to get Salvador Perez, and the inning is over. That's an excellent play from a Gold Glover at shortstop in Anthony Volpe. And the bottom of the first comes to a close. No runs, a hit, no errors. One left for the Royals. We go to the second at Kauffman Stadium. Yankees 4, Royals nothing.
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0: 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We go to the top of the second at Kauffman Stadium. The Royals trail the Yankees 4-0, and lefty Bailey Falter is back on the mound. He got 2 outs on 2 pitches to begin the game, and then it all went awry. Cody Bellinger homered, Paul Goldschmidt doubled, Ben Rice singled after a call on the field was overturned. Ahmed Rosario hit a 2-run homer. Now Falter faces Anthony Volpe, and the first pitch in for a strike, and it's 0-1. Volpe was the hero for the Yankees yesterday. He had the go-ahead 2-run single in the top of the ninth inning. It was not a hard hit ball yesterday, but it was well placed. Falter delivers. That's high. Skips off Salvi's mitt and goes to the backstop. It's 1-1. And Denny, that was the case last night with Lucas Ursig. It's hard to fault Lucas for a lack of executions. It was kind of death by paper cut with the Yankees. Not as if they hit the cover off the ball in the night. Falter delivers. And it's inside, 2-1. There was not a single hard hit ball against him yesterday.
5: Right, and it's simplistic but true to say that's baseball. That happens. And just because Ursig probably put his pitches exactly where he wanted, so did the Yankees put those pitches where they wanted regarding the defense. So it wasn't as though it was all Ursig's fault. You've got to give the Yankees some credit.
0: And the baseball gods, apparently. Volpe clips a slider into the glove, 2-2, and the pitch.